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1: Warning. Listening to Mindbender may cause confusion, amazement, and Dan Pollard explaining things he barely understands. 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
1: Hits 105.5 Traffic Update.
2: Traffic moving well to start on the 404 headed southbound right now. No problems to mention at this time. Highway 48 is also looking quite good for now, and clear on Highway 47 in and out of Uxbridge. 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And that's the latest traffic. I'm Spencer Costin.
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3: From the Skywards News Center, I'm Raphael Torres. Leah Daniels joined Dan Pollard for Township Talk to make an exciting announcement about this year's Canada Day celebration.
4: We're going to have live music again, which is so exciting. I feel like that's been, we've had a bit of a rough go, right? There was COVID that happened and, you know, things have changed. But this year we're back and better than ever. So I'm super pumped.
3: The event starts at 5 p.m. on July 1st in Elgin Park. Drivers in Uxbridge should expect lane restrictions on Regional Road 8 at Siloam Bridge between June 29th and July 13th, as Durham Region completes final paving and grading work. The construction follows last year's bridge replacement and may be affected by weather conditions. Motorists are advised to allow extra travel time and use caution around pedestrians, cyclists, and work crews. Tick reports are rising across Ontario, with more than 8,700 ticks reported so far this year, a 50% increase from the same time last year. Experts say warmer weather and growing deer and mouse populations are helping ticks spread to more areas, increasing the risk of Lyme disease. Residents are being encouraged to take precautions outdoors as Lyme disease cases continue to increase across Canada. From the Skywards News Center, I'm Raphael Torres.
5: The Skywards Business Report.
6: Canada's main stock index dropped, weighed down by mining and energy shares as investors remain cautious amid disagreements between the U.S. and Iran over key terms of a potential peace deal. TSX down over 0.5%. NASDAQ lost 110 points. S&P 500 down 0.1%. Dow gained 185 points. Canadian dollar sits at its lowest level in over a year at 70.24 cents U.S. Travel industry shares rose as oil prices fell. Expedia gained 7%. Delta Airlines up 4%. And Royal Caribbean Cruises is up 3%. Alphabet, the Google parent company, gains 0.4% after Dow Jones Indices said it will replace Verizon with Alphabet. The change will kick in before trading opens on June 29th. Verizon fell 2%. Wendy's shares surged 27% as the fast food stock became one of the most discussed on the Reddit investing community, according to data from Swaggy Stocks. Wendy's has a short interest of around 23% of its float, according to S3 Partners, potentially setting up a short squeeze. And Principal Financial Group, the financial services company, lost 5% after Bank of America cut its rating to underperform from neutral. From the Skywards Business Center, I'm Alexis Deary.
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7: Today we have a high of 19 with a 70% chance of rain and the risk of a thunderstorm. Overnight tonight we have a low of 14 with a 70% chance of showers and the risk of a thunderstorm. Tomorrow we have cloudy skies with a high of 25. Overnight we have a low of 13 with cloudy periods. And Saturday, we warm up to a high of 26 with a mix of sun and cloud. Overnight, we have a low of 12 with clear skies. And that's your Skywards weather. I'm Antonia Altabonte.
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1: Checking once again on the 404 headed southbound. Everything is moving quite well there with no problems or slowdowns. Highway 48 remains clear at this time, and it's an issue and volume-free start for you on Highway 47 in and out of Uxbridge. If you spot something that would change that, let us know toll-free at 1-833-NOW-SLOW. 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
1: With no problems on the 404 headed southbound, things continue to move smoothly as you make your way down to the DVP at this point with no real volume yet. Highway 48 is still in good shape this morning, and things are nice and open on Highway 47 in and out of Uxbridge for the time being as well. If you spot something else, tell us toll-free at 1-833-NOW-SLOW. 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I'm Spencer Costin.
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2: Another look at the southbound side of the 404, and we are seeing just a bit of volume as you make your way down past Davis Drive. The real volume starts, though, as you make your way down past Finch towards Shepherd, down to the DVP. It's beginning to fill in there, and expect to see it getting heavier over the next little bit. Highway 48, though, remains nice and open, and things are still clear on Highway 47 in and out of Uxbridge. If you spot something else, tell us toll-free at 1-833-NOW-SLOW. 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And that's the latest traffic. I'm Spencer Costin.
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3: From the Skywards News Center, I'm Rafael Torres. Leah Daniels joined Dan Pollard for Township Talk to make an exciting announcement about this year's Canada Day celebration.
4: We're going to have live music again, which is so exciting. I feel like that's been, well, we've had a bit of a rough go, right? There was COVID that happened and, you know, things have changed. But this year we're back and better than ever. So I'm super pumped.
3: The event starts at 5 p.m. on July 1st in Elgin Park. Drivers in Uxbridge should expect lane restrictions on Regional Road 8 at Siloam Bridge between June 29th and July 13th, as Durham Region completes final paving and grading work. The construction follows last year's bridge replacement and may be affected by weather conditions. Motorists are advised to allow extra travel time and use caution around pedestrians, cyclists, and work crews. Tick reports are rising across Ontario, with more than 8,700 ticks reported so far this year, a 50% increase from the same time last year. Experts say warmer weather and growing deer and mouse populations are helping ticks spread to more areas, increasing the risk of Lyme disease. Residents are being encouraged to take precautions outdoors as Lyme disease cases continue to increase across Canada. From the Skywards News Center, I'm Rafael Torres.
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6: Canada's main stock index dropped, weighed down by mining and energy shares as investors remain cautious amid disagreements between the U.S. and Iran over key terms of a potential peace deal. TSX down over 0.5%. NASDAQ lost 110 points. S&P 500 down 0.1%. Dow gained 185 points. Canadian dollar sits at its lowest level in over a year at 70.24 cents U.S. Travel industry shares rose as oil prices fell. Expedia gained 7%. Delta Airlines up 4%. And Royal Caribbean Cruises is up 3%. Alphabet, the Google parent company, gains 0.4% after Dow Jones Indices said it will replace Verizon with Alphabet. The change will kick in before trading opens on June 29th. Verizon fell 2%. Wendy's shares surged 27% as the fast food stock became one of the most discussed on the Reddit investing community, according to data from Swaggy Stocks. Wendy's has a short interest of around 23% of its float, according to S3 Partners, potentially setting up a short squeeze. And Principal Financial Group, the financial services company, lost 5% after Bank of America cut its rating to underperform from neutral. From the Skywards Business Center, I'm Alexis Deary.
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8: Today we have a high of 19 with a 70% chance of rain and the risk of a thunderstorm. Overnight tonight we have a low of 14 with a 70% chance of showers and the risk of a thunderstorm. Tomorrow we have cloudy skies with a high of 25. Overnight we have a low of 13 with cloudy periods. And Saturday we warm up to a high of 26 with a mix of sun and cloud. Overnight we have a low of 12 with clear skies. And that's your Skywards weather. I'm Antonia Altabonte.
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1: Your southbound 404 drive is still in pretty good shape at this point until you get down to approaching the Finch area. Finch to the DVP beginning to fill in, but everything before that has been moving well. Nothing to slow you yet on Highway 48, and Highway 47 continues to impress in and out of Uxbridge for the moment. If you spot something that would change that, tell us toll-free at 1-833-NOW-SLOW. 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
1: Volume continuing to impress for the moment on the southbound side of the 404. We're really only seeing any bunching up by the time you get down to Finch. Finch at the DVP is beginning to do its usual filling in this morning. Highway 48, though, remains nice and open, and things are still clear on Highway 47 in and out of Uxbridge. If you spot something that would change that, tell us toll-free at 1-833-NOW-SLOW. 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And that's the latest traffic. I'm Spencer Costin.
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1: Volume beginning to fill in on the 404 headed southbound. You'll see some Davis Drive to St. John's Side Road now, as well as Elgin Mills down to 16th, but Finch to the DVP continues to be the heaviest portion this morning. Highway 48 still moving quite well for the moment, and still nothing to slow you on Highway 47 in or out of Uxbridge at this time. If you spot something that would change that, let us know, toll-free at 1-833-NOW-SLOW. 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And that's the latest traffic. I'm Spencer Costin.
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2: From the Skywards News Center, I'm Rafael Torres. Leah Daniels joined Dan Pollard for Township Talk to make an exciting announcement about this year's Canada Day celebration.
3: We're going to have live music again, which is so exciting. I feel like that's been, well, we've had a bit of a rough go, right? There was COVID that happened and, you know, things have changed. But this year we're back and better than ever. So I'm super pumped.
2: The event starts at 5 p.m. on July 1st in Elgin Park. Drivers in Uxbridge should expect lane restrictions on Regional Road 8 at Siloam Bridge between June 29th and July 13th, as Durham Region completes final paving and grading work. The construction follows last year's bridge replacement and may be affected by weather conditions. Motorists are advised to allow extra travel time and use caution around pedestrians, cyclists, and work crews. Tick reports are rising across Ontario, with more than 8,700 ticks reported so far this year, a 50% increase from the same time last year. Experts say warmer weather and growing deer and mouse populations are helping ticks spread to more areas, increasing the risk of Lyme disease. Residents are being encouraged to take precautions outdoors as Lyme disease cases continue to increase across Canada. From the Skywards News Center, I'm Rafael Torres.
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5: Canada's main stock index dropped, weighed down by mining and energy shares as investors remain cautious amid disagreements between the U.S. and Iran over key terms of a potential peace deal. TSX down over 0.5%. NASDAQ lost 110 points. S&P 500 down 0.1%. Dow gained 185 points. Canadian dollar sits at its lowest level in over a year at 70.24 cents U.S. Travel industry shares rose as oil prices fell. Expedia gained 7%. Delta Airlines up 4%. And Royal Caribbean Cruises is up 3%. Alphabet, the Google parent company, gains 0.4% after Dow Jones Indices said it will replace Verizon with Alphabet. The change will kick in before trading opens on June 29th. Verizon fell 2%. Wendy's shares surged 27% as the fast food stock became one of the most discussed on the Reddit investing community, according to data from Swaggy Stocks. Wendy's has a short interest of around 23% of its float, according to S3 Partners, potentially setting up a short squeeze. And Principal Financial Group, the financial services company, lost 5% after Bank of America cut its rating to underperform from neutral. From the Skywards Business Center, I'm Alexis Deary.
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6: Today we have a high of 19 with a 70% chance of rain and the risk of a thunderstorm. Overnight tonight we have a low of 14 with a 70% chance of showers and the risk of a thunderstorm. Tomorrow we have cloudy skies with a high of 25. Overnight we have a low of 13 with cloudy periods. And Saturday, we warm up to a high of 26 with a mix of sun and cloud. Overnight, we have a low of 12 with clear skies. And that's your Skywards weather. I'm Antonia Altabonte.
0: It is the best. The voice of North Durham. Hits 105.5.

0: Good morning. It is time to catch up with the Mad Accountant. It's Dan Pollard from the Afternoon Drive, and we're talking tax. Oh, gee, there's a shock. We've got the Mad Accountant in with us. How are you?
1: I'm good. Good morning, Dan.
0: Good morning. It is the end of tax season.
1: Approaching,
0: anyway. Yeah, there's still some numbers, I'm sure. Sole props, what, due last week?
1: Yep.
0: That's right. And then corporations with their December year end have to get their stuff in.
1: Yeah.
0: But that's not what you want to talk about. You want to talk about things that could come in the mail, the infamous brown envelopes.
1: Yeah. So we should mention that if you are a corporate owner with a December year end and you haven't got your taxes done, you should send the government some money to avoid penalties and interest.
0: And you may find that you got some issues because you have a brown envelope. Yeah. Are you still getting clients who get the brown envelope and a month later go, by the way, Owen, I got this envelope. When? But a month ago.
1: Yep. So, obviously the brown envelopes coming through the door right now are for individuals primarily, and sole props will be rolling soon.
0: And these are audits.
1: Yeah, the reviews.
0: Oh, reviews. Okay, yeah, important.
1: Yeah, so they are different. Reviews and audits are different, and everybody, kind of panics when they see the brown envelope and they think they're being audited, right? Air quotes, audited. You're not. It's just a review, and they are very different. Audits are significantly more cumbersome and harder to deal with. But, you get these brown envelopes, you have 30 days from the date that it was sent. So, it took a couple days to get to you. And, don't sit on it. If you get it to us or your accountant or deal with it yourself, right away, you can hit the 30 days, no problem. But, if you wait 2 or 3 weeks to come to me, then, it's problematic, right, for us to deal with it in the 30 days.
0: What are the common things that they're looking for?
1: A lot of times it's, house expenses, automobile expenses. I don't know why. Children seem to be a hot topic, too. You have to prove that your child is yours and that they live with you and go to school and all that. So those ones are actually a little bit more cumbersome than the other ones. Make sure you pay attention when you get the envelope, open it and deal with it. And so what happens if you don't deal with it is the CRA reassesses you. I just had a guy come in yesterday and they're about 4 or 5 years behind. And he had a brown envelope back in 2021, and they did deal with it, and they did deal with it in the timeline. So, but I could tell that they had been reassessed, and they had a bill to pay. He paid the bill, which was good, but when I look back, I think basically he didn't provide enough information to the CRA, or the right information to the CRA.
0: And is that would be something like a review? Is they're going, okay, but we need this.
1: Yeah, and quite often it's like, send us your rent receipts. Like, literally, that's what this guy's was. Send us your rent receipts. Prove that you paid your rent. You're claiming it. Prove that you paid it. That's it. So, we can claim anything we like on our tax return, and every so often they say, prove it. And that's all a review is. They're just looking for the documentation to support the deduction you have.
0: And there are some changes from time to time. Disability tax benefits, I know there were a few tweaks, and I'm thinking some people could get caught in that.
1: Yeah, so again, we call it the Disability Tax Certificate, DTC, right? So every so often we see people getting caught up in that where they think they've got their DTC or they've applied for their DTC, and so they put it on their tax return as if they had received it. And of course, the CRA shuts it down, right? If the

0: PTC is not on file, then you don't get the deduction, and the caregiver can't get the caregiver's deduction. And, you know, if you're in a home, you know, it just creates all sorts of problems. So make sure that if you apply for a DTC, that you get the DTC before you put it on your tax return.
1: Right. So if, in the case of a review like that, and it's in the process, you get it. You've got the review comes in the brown envelope, and you now get it. Can you then say, well, I have it now, and can that apply?
0: Yeah, exactly. With the DTC specifically, actually, there is an opportunity for you to request the CRA to backdate all the changes. So if you get it this year, and sometimes people get a DTC for, you know, June 2026, but it'll be good for 5 years back, right? They had a condition that was back in 2021.
1: And the doctors will spell that out.
0: Yeah, the doctors spell it out. It's all filled out by the doctors. And then on the form, there's a place you can say, please correct my previous tax return. So if you check off that box, then the CRA will reassess your previous tax returns based on you having the DTC. So, you know, if you don't have it, don't have your taxes prepared as if you do. Is the do without it. And then when it comes in, if you checked off the box, then, you know, it will be fixed all the way back. And if not, then you can obviously send in a T1 adjustment or a refile for those tax years.
1: And all this is helped along by an accountant like the Matt accountant. If somebody wants to get a hold of you, how can they do that?
0: They can give us a call at the office, 905-862-2727. Or you can Google the Matt Accountant. And I just want to say thank you to everybody for Spring Tide. That was last weekend, and it was a tremendous success, I think. You know, amazing music, amazing bands. Robin was here, hometown, and, you know, that drew a lot of people. And again, the music was just phenomenal. And thank you to everybody who took the time to come and buy tickets and go to the shows.
1: Thanks for coming in.
0: Thank you. Have a great day, Dan.
1: You too.
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1: For the moment, it's just a bit of building morning volume on the 404 headed southbound. The Davis Drive to St. John's side road stretch is moving well, but Elgin Mills to 16th is filling in, and Finch to the DVP remains pretty heavy. Highway 48, though, has been in good shape so far this morning, and we're still issuing volume free on Highway 47 in and out of Uxbridge. If you spot something else, tell us toll-free at 1-833-NOW-SLOW. 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Raft the Ottawa River with Wilderness Tours. All the excitement you can handle from mild to wild, ages 5 and up. WildernessTours.com. And that's the latest traffic. I'm Spencer Costin.
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1: The 404 headed southbound moves well until you get down to Elgin Mills. Elgin Mills to 16th is filling in, and then so is Finch down to the DVP. That's pretty heavy at this point. Highway 48 remains clear, though, and still no problems or slowdowns on Highway 47 in or out of Uxbridge at this time. If you spot something that would change that, tell us toll-free at 1-833 now slow. 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I'm Spencer Costin.
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1: Today we have a high of 19 with a 70% chance of rain and the risk of a thunderstorm. Overnight tonight we have a low of 14 with a 70% chance of showers and the risk of a thunderstorm. Tomorrow we have cloudy skies with a high of 25. Overnight we have a low of 13 with cloudy periods. And Saturday we warm up to a high of 26 with a mix of sun and cloud. Overnight we have a low of 12 with clear skies. And that's your Skywards weather. I'm Antonia Altabonte.
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1: Hits 105.5. Weather.
2: Today we have a high of 19 with a 70% chance of rain and the risk of a thunderstorm. Overnight tonight we have a low of 14 with a 70% chance of showers and the risk of a thunderstorm. Tomorrow we have cloudy skies with a high of 25. Overnight we have a low of 13 with cloudy periods. And Saturday we warm up to a high of 26 with a mix of sun and cloud. Overnight we have a low of 12 with clear skies. And that's your Skywards weather. I'm Antonia Altabonte.
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1: Today we have a high of 19 with a 70% chance of rain and the risk of a thunderstorm. Overnight tonight we have a low of 14 with a 70% chance of showers and the risk of a thunderstorm. Tomorrow we have cloudy skies with a high of 25. Overnight we have a low of 13 with cloudy periods. And Saturday we warm up to a high of 26 with a mix of sun and cloud. Overnight we have a low of 12 with clear skies. And that's your Skywards weather. I'm Antonia Altabonte.
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2: Today we have a high of 19 with a 70% chance of rain and the risk of a thunderstorm. Overnight tonight we have a low of 14 with a 70% chance of showers and the risk of a thunderstorm. Tomorrow we have cloudy skies with a high of 25. Overnight we have a low of 13 with cloudy periods. And Saturday we warm up to a high of 26 with a mix of sun and cloud. Overnight we have a low of 12 with clear skies. And that's your Skywards weather. I'm Antonia Altabonte.
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1: Today we have a high of 19 with a 70% chance of rain and the risk of a thunderstorm. Overnight tonight we have a low of 14 with a 70% chance of showers and the risk of a thunderstorm. Tomorrow we have cloudy skies with a high of 25. Overnight we have a low of 13 with cloudy periods. And Saturday we warm up to a high of 26 with a mix of sun and cloud. Overnight we have a low of 12 with clear skies. And that's your Skywards weather. I'm Antonia Altabonte.
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1: Weather.
2: Today we have a high of 19 with a 70% chance of rain and the risk of a thunderstorm. Overnight tonight we have a low of 14 with a 70% chance of showers and the risk of a thunderstorm. Tomorrow we have cloudy skies with a high of 25. Overnight we have a low of 13 with cloudy periods. And Saturday we warm up to a high of 26 with a mix of sun and cloud. Overnight we have a low of 12 with clear skies. And that's your Skywards weather. I'm Antonia Altabonte.
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Yeah, we got 3 tickets to the Brand Van concert happening this Monday night at the Pacific Palisades. 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
2: The Don Valley Parkway continues to crawl northbound on the way through to the 401. We're also seeing construction-related delays northbound on the 404 just south of Aurora Road. In Newmarket, I am seeing an ongoing crash at the intersection of Bayview and Mulaw, causing delays there. As for Highway 48 northbound, nothing out of the ordinary, and Highway 47 on the way into Uxbridge continues to be problem-free. 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With the latest traffic, I'm Dan Tashro.
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3: From the Skywards News Center, I'm Raphael Torres. Leah Daniels joined Dan Pollard for Township Talk to make an exciting announcement about this year's Canada Day celebration.
4: We're going to have live music again, which is so exciting. I feel like that's been, well, we've had a bit of a rough go, right? There was COVID that happened and, you know, things have changed. But this year we're back and better than ever. So I'm super pumped.
3: The event starts at 5 p.m. on July 1st in Elgin Park. Drivers in Uxbridge should expect lane restrictions on Regional Road 8 at Siloam Bridge between June 29th and July 13th, as Durham Region completes final paving and grading work. The construction follows last year's bridge replacement and may be affected by weather conditions. Motorists are advised to allow extra travel time and use caution around pedestrians, cyclists, and work crews. Tick reports are rising across Ontario, with more than 8,700 ticks reported so far this year, a 50% increase from the same time last year. Experts say warmer weather and growing deer and mouse populations are helping ticks spread to more areas, increasing the risk of Lyme disease. Residents are being encouraged to take precautions outdoors as Lyme disease cases continue to increase across Canada. From the Skywards News Center, I'm Raphael Torres.
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5: Overnight tonight, we have a low of 14 with a 70% chance of rain and the risk of a thunderstorm. Tomorrow, cloudy with a high of 25. Overnight, we have a low of 13 with cloudy periods. And Saturday, a high of 25 with a mix of sun and cloud. Overnight, we have a low of 14 with clear skies. And that's your Skywards weather. I'm Antonia Altabonte.
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6: Love

0: We're underway. It is the Afternoon Drive with Dan. Have you caught the Catch the Ace lottery fever yet? Ooh, it is big. We're down to just three envelopes left. John Kay was a winner this past week, won $8,760. That was the weekly prize, $8,760. So the way they got it figured is there are two diamonds remaining plus the ace, and the diamonds are worth an estimated $10,000 for the weekly prize. That's just the weekly prize. And then, of course, the ace of spades is going to be worth a lot more than that, about $150,000. So you got three choices: envelope 2, envelope 30, or envelope 52. One of them contains the ace. Don't forget to buy your tickets. 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CA, we wish you the best of luck. Now, the money is going toward the hospital, and some big news this week. Now, it seems incremental, but it is big news, and it's certainly an exciting step toward the hospital redevelopment. They have now issued the request for proposals to be shortlisted for being a bidder for Oak Ridge Valley Health, and that is under the redevelopment, in other words, to be the contractor. Five companies have been pre-qualified based on the criteria, and that was done in December of 2025. The project, obviously a big one, as the hospital is going to include ambulatory services, emergency services, inpatient diagnostic imaging, and cardiorespiratory services, and even more. So, yes, it is a step. May seem like a small one, but it is a step in the direction to having a new hospital built and getting some help financially through Catch the Ace Lottery.
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0: Kits 105.5 traffic update.
1: I am seeing construction-related delays northbound on the 404 just north of Bloomington, and we are still dealing with that ongoing crash in Newmarket at the intersection of Mulock and Bayview, so expect some slowdowns there. As for Highway 48 on the way through to Stouffville, I'm not seeing any issues, and Highway 47 into Uxbridge continues to be problem-free. 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With the latest traffic, I'm Dan Tashro.
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0: Good afternoon. It is the Afternoon Drive with Dan. Can't say enough about the hard work that goes on behind the scenes in putting something together like the Canada Day celebrations at Elgin Park. It's a lot of work each and every year, but this year seems like it's even more because they're bringing back some of the things that we love to see on Canada Day, and that includes live music and great work done by Leah Daniels. She dropped by the studio earlier this week and admitted that things came down to a last-minute crunch, but there's going to be live music there next Wednesday.
1: I'll be honest, Dan, we found out probably a week ago that we were going to have budget for live music. So it has been a crazy week of calling on my friends and other artists in Uxbridge to see if they're available, if they want to come join. And I've been able to put together, I think, a pretty impressive lineup. We've got Near Dawn is kicking off the celebration, and they're a band from Uxbridge High School. They just played Springtide. And then I've put together a set, and I've got probably like four or five special guests coming up that I'm going to feature throughout the evening, all performing Canadian songs that they've picked that they love. So coming together.
0: Yes, gates open at 5 o'clock. By the way, this is how busy Leah is. She came in to do the interview, and you probably heard her son in the background, a big part of her family these days. And we're looking forward to not only the live music, but also food and some of the vendors that are going to be on hand. Sierra Miller and her crew at the township doing a wonderful job. There is a committee that has put all this together. Thank you, thank you, thank you. So hopefully you can get out there. I'll be emceeing the stage duties, and we'll be looking forward. You know what? We're going to put together some trivia as well, so we may have a few things to give away. So don't forget Canada Day at Elgin Park. Gates open at 5.
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3: The 404 northbound seeing some congestion around Bloomington before that finally opens up. We are dealing with an ongoing crash in Newmarket at the intersection of Bayview and Mulock. As for Highway 48, if you're on the way through to Stouffville, headed northbound, no ongoing issues. And Highway 47 continues to be in good shape on the way through to Uxbridge. I'm not seeing any issues on Lake Ridge Road. 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With the latest traffic, I'm Nate Tashiro.
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2: The 404 northbound seeing stop and go volume from the 407 all the way through to about Bloomington before that finally opens up. We are still dealing with that ongoing crash in Newmarket at the intersection of Mulock and Bayview, so expect delays. Headed northbound on Highway 48 through to Stouffville, I'm not seeing any issues. Highway 47 continues to be problem-free, and Highway 712 northbound on the way through to Port Perry continues to be in good shape. If you see anything that we missed, feel free to call or text 1-833-NOW-SLOW. 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With the latest traffic, I'm Dan Tashro.
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3: From the Skywards News Center, I'm Rafael Torres. Leah Daniels joined Dan Pollard for Township Talk to make an exciting announcement about this year's Canada Day celebration.
4: We're going to have live music again, which is so exciting. I feel like that's been, well, we've had a bit of a rough go, right? There was COVID that happened and, you know, things have changed. But this year, we're back and better than ever. So I'm super pumped.
3: The event starts at 5 p.m. on July 1st in Elgin Park. Drivers in Uxbridge should expect lane restrictions on Regional Road 8 at Siloam Bridge between June 29th and July 13th, as Durham Region completes final paving and grading work. The construction follows last year's bridge replacement and may be affected by weather conditions. Motorists are advised to allow extra travel time and use caution around pedestrians, cyclists, and work crews. Tick reports are rising across Ontario, with more than 8,700 ticks reported so far this year, a 50% increase from the same time last year. Experts say warmer weather and growing deer and mouse populations are helping ticks spread to more areas, increasing the risk of Lyme disease. Residents are being encouraged to take precautions outdoors as Lyme disease cases continue to increase across Canada. From the Skywards News Center, I'm Rafael Torres.
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5: Overnight tonight, we have a low of 14 with a 70% chance of rain and the risk of a thunderstorm. Tomorrow, cloudy with a high of 25. Overnight, we have a low of 13 with cloudy periods. And Saturday, a high of 25 with a mix of sun and cloud. Overnight, we have a low of 14 with clear skies. And that's your Skywards weather. I'm Antonia Altavante.
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0: Gotta admit, a little disappointed that Team Canada didn't win in the World Cup yesterday against Switzerland, but trying to put things into perspective this afternoon. It is the Afternoon Drive with Dan. Yeah, when you take a look at it, a lot of historic firsts for Team Canada in this World Cup, albeit it is with a larger field. Still, Canada, with its first ever victory, a 6-0 win, a 6-0 win over Qatar, that's huge. Also, the fact that they had the opportunity to win the group and only came up one short against Switzerland, a team that's ranked 19th in the world. Canada ranked number 29. So keep that in mind. And they are still alive. They are going to the knockout round. But as a second-place team, they'll play the second-place team from Group A, and that is South Africa. Still an opportunity to cheer on Canada, though, as they take on the South Africans Sunday. Now, here's what they lost in not winning the game and winning the group, is they could have had a week off, and they'd have played that next game in Vancouver. As it is, they're on the road into Los Angeles. But, hey, we get a chance to cheer for them on Sunday, and looking forward to that. I hope they can put together a winning effort. Now, so we've been following the World Cup fans, and probably more than any other group of fans, the Scottish fans, the Tartan Army. They moved from Boston, where they drank it dry, to Miami, where there were concerns that they might drink it dry. But hey, hang on. That is a marketing opportunity if you were a beer company like Miller Lite. So here's what happened. As the Tartan Army arrived in Miami, so did a barge. It was a beer barge brought to Miami by Miller Lite, filled with beer. Yeah, they certainly can smell a marketing opportunity when one arrives. And it did arrive in Miami, with the Scottish soccer fans now arriving. And not to be seen as a normal barge, the Miller Lite beer barge was decorated in tartan with a big sign on it that read, "Restock the Scots." Just wonder how the Scots feel about American beer.
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0: It's 105.5 traffic update.
1: I am seeing some construction-related delays on the 404 northbound at Bloomington Road. Once you do get past that, it opens up. And it does look like the earlier crash that we had in Newmarket at Bayview and Mulock has since been cleared. As for Highway 48 northbound on the way into Stouffville, no ongoing issues. Highway 47 through to Uxbridge continues to be in good shape, and I'm not seeing any issues along Lake Ridge Road. 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With the latest traffic, I'm Dan Tashro.
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0: Last week, the Uxbridge community was shocked by a huge fire on the mustard farm, which is just off the 6th concession. A barn going up in flames. I remember opening up my social media. By the way, it's Dan Pollard here on the Afternoon Drive. Opened up my social media and people were posting pictures, some as far away as 5 kilometers. And you could see the glow. You could see the flames leaping into the air. And all I could think of was, please tell me that everybody is safe. Well, that was the case. However, they did lose some livestock and did lose a barn. This week on Tractor Talk, we're talking to Trevor Cox, who is actually a neighbor of the Musters and was one of the first on the scene. And he has had a chance to talk to the Mustard family to see how they are a week after.
1: Obviously, the night of the fire, it was an emotional evening for the Mustard family. I've been talking to them. I've been keeping in contact, just checking in to see, you know, if there's anything they need or anything that can be done for them. And you know what? They're in very good spirits, and they've seemed to come to the conclusion that, yeah, it was bad. It was a very bad. It was very tragic. There's a lot of history, a lot of nostalgia, a lot of livelihood that has been completely destroyed. But after the smoke is cleared and things are, you know, getting cleaned up and getting organized, it could have been a lot worse. With the proximity of some of the outbuildings, with the proximity of the farmhouse itself, with the proximity of the structure that remains standing, a simple shift in wind direction and things could have been real bad in a real hurry, and they could have completely lost everything.
0: That's Trevor Cox. You can hear more of that on Tractor Talk coming up on Saturday here at 105.5 Hits FM. And again, no injuries reported as far as any of the humans. Unfortunately, they did lose some livestock, but 90 of the cows have been found some temporary homes. And again, we wish the best to the Mustard family.
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3: The 404 northbound continues to be stop and go between the 407 and about Bloomington before that finally opens up. As for Highway 48, we're not dealing with any issues through to Stouffville. Highway 47 continues to be in good shape on the way into Uxbridge. And if you are on Lake Ridge Road, I'm not seeing any issues there. Highway 712 through to Scugog continues to be in good shape. 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With the latest traffic, I'm Dan Tashiro.
4: Warning. Listening to Mindbender may cause confusion, amazement, and Dan Pollard explaining things he barely understands. Like the difference between centripetal and centrifugal.
0: Hey, I totally understand it.
4: Sure you do, Dan. Mindbender with Dan Pollard. Every Tuesday and Thursday. Facts so twisted, even Dan's mind gets bent.
0: Wait, what?
4: Exactly.
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1: The 404 northbound seeing stop and go volume from about the 401 all the way through to about Bloomington before that finally opens up on the way through to Keswick. As for Highway 48 towards Stouffville, no ongoing issues there. And if you're on the way into Uxbridge, Highway 47 continues to be in good shape. Headed northbound on Lake Ridge Road, I'm not seeing anything that'll slow you down. If you see anything that we missed, feel free to call or text 1-833-NOW-SLOW. 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
2: From the Skywards News Center, I'm Raphael Torres. Leah Daniels joined Dan Pollard for Township Talk to make an exciting announcement about this year's Canada Day celebration.
3: We're going to have live music again, which is so exciting. I feel like that's been, well, we've had a bit of a rough go, right? There was COVID that happened and, you know, things have changed. But this year we're back and better than ever. So I'm super pumped.
2: The event starts at 5 p.m. on July 1st in Elgin Park. Drivers in Uxbridge should expect lane restrictions on Regional Road 8 at Siloam Bridge between June 29th and July 13th, as Durham Region completes final paving and grading work. The construction follows last year's bridge replacement and may be affected by weather conditions. Motorists are advised to allow extra travel time and use caution around pedestrians, cyclists, and work crews. Tick reports are rising across Ontario, with more than 8,700 ticks reported so far this year, a 50% increase from the same time last year. Experts say warmer weather and growing deer and mouse populations are helping ticks spread to more areas, increasing the risk of Lyme disease. Residents are being encouraged to take precautions outdoors as Lyme disease cases continue to increase across Canada. From the Skywards News Center, I'm Raphael Torres.
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5: Now I got my friends, the S&P 500 and the NASDAQ trading in the red, while the Canadian market eked out a slight green hue in trading to date. NASDAQ falling despite a blow quarter from Micron Technology, a name I do own, stock better by some 15%, taking memory names higher with it. Semis putting in a reasonable performance today. Software stocks continue to be down on the mat. Corporate news, BlackBerry. Wow. Remember Google, Apple, RIM? BlackBerry up 20%. Company posting better than expected quarterly results. Simple as that. Apple, down 6%, announcing plans to hike prices on its MacBooks and iPads across the board quite significantly as well. Looks like about a couple hundred bucks for a previously priced $1,000 item. Microsoft, trading at session lows, down another 3%. Xbox Council, also going to be rising by $100, $150 for its various models. And unlike phones, these devices actually sell at a loss just to get people into the ecosystem. Well, at the close, TSX advancing a quarter of a percent or 114 points. In New York, the Dow better by 71 points or a tenth of a percent. Tech heavy NASDAQ down a half a percent or 118 points. S&P 500, yeah, call it even on the day. Canadian dollar up a quarter of a cent to close 70.44 US. 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
6: Overnight tonight, we have a low of 14 with a 70% chance of rain and the risk of a thunderstorm. Tomorrow, cloudy with a high of 25. Overnight, we have a low of 13 with cloudy periods. And Saturday, a high of 25 with a mix of sun and cloud. Overnight, we have a low of 14 with clear skies. And that's your Skywards weather. I'm Antonia Altabonte.
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0: Good afternoon. It is the Afternoon Drive with Dan. Can't say enough about the hard work that goes on behind the scenes in putting something together like the Canada Day celebrations at Elgin Park. It's a lot of work each and every year, but this year seems like it's even more because they're bringing back some of the things that we love to see on Canada Day, and that includes live music and great work done by Leah Daniels. She dropped by the studio earlier this week and admitted that things came down to a last-minute crunch, but there's going to be live music there next Wednesday.
1: I'll be honest, Dan, we found out probably a week ago that we were going to have budget for live music. So it has been a crazy week of calling on my friends and other artists in Uxbridge to see if they're available, if they want to come join. And I've been able to put together, I think, a pretty impressive lineup. We've got Near Dawn is kicking off the celebration, and they're a band from Uxbridge High School. They just played Springtide. And then I've put together a set, and I've got probably like four or five special guests coming up that I'm going to feature throughout the evening, all performing Canadian songs that they've picked that they love. So coming together.
0: Yes, gates open at 5 o'clock. By the way, this is how busy Leah is. She came in to do the interview, and you probably heard her son in the background, a big part of her family these days. And we're looking forward to not only the live music, but also food and some of the vendors that are going to be on hand. Sierra Miller and her crew at the township doing a wonderful job. There is a committee that has put all this together. Thank you, thank you, thank you. So hopefully you can get out there. I'll be emceeing the stage duties, and we'll be looking forward. You know what? We're going to put together some trivia as well, so we may have a few things to give away. So don't forget Canada Day at Elgin Park. Gates open at 5.
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2: We are seeing stop and go volume northbound on the 404 between the 401 and about Bloomington before that finally opens up on the way through to Keswick, and Highway 48 northbound on the way into Stouffville is in good shape. I'm not seeing any issues along Highway 712 through to Scugog, and if you're on the way into Uxbridge on Lake Ridge Road, that continues to be problem-free. 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

0: Time to wrap it up, and we will be heading out back again tomorrow. Before we do that, though, a reminder from the Uxbridge Legion. It is Decoration Day coming up this Sunday, June 28th. Flags will be placed on the veterans' graves in 9 cemeteries across the township of Uxbridge. At 1 o'clock, they will be honored and celebrated, all the veterans, at the Uxbridge Cemetery. And the Uxbridge Community Concert Band has been invited, the Uxbridge Legion Pipes and Drum Band, as well as bugler Doug Hoyle, to take part in these festivities. This will be at the Uxbridge Cemetery, and all members, as well as members of the community, are invited to come out and remember what the veterans did for us, so they can rest in peace. That is coming up Sunday, 1 o'clock at the Uxbridge Cemetery. That's it for the show. Hey, listen, have yourself a great evening. Back at it again tomorrow. We'll talk to you then.
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2: We are seeing stop-and-go volume northbound on the 404 from about the 401 all the way through to Bloomington before that opens up on the way through to Keswick. I'm not seeing any issues along Highway 48 northbound into Stouffville, and Highway 47 towards Uxbridge continues to be in good shape. As for Lake Ridge Road, headed northbound on the way through to Uxbridge, that continues to be problem-free as well. Are you a unionized construction worker, member of the Ontario Building Trade? 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
1: The 404 northbound continues to be backed up between the 401 and about Aurora before that finally opens up on the way through to Keswick and Highway 48. No ongoing issues if you are headed northbound through to Stouffville. Highway 47 continues to be problem-free, and Lake Ridge Road on the way through to Uxbridge is wide open. The same thing can be said about Highway 712 if you are headed northbound on the way through to Scugog. 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
2: From the Skywards News Center, I'm Raphael Torres. Leah Daniels joined Dan Pollard for Township Talk to make an exciting announcement about this year's Canada Day celebration.
3: We're going to have live music again, which is so exciting. I feel like that's been, well, we've had a bit of a rough go, right? There was COVID that happened and, you know, things have changed. But this year, we're back and better than ever. So I'm super pumped.
2: The event starts at 5 p.m. on July 1st in Elgin Park. Drivers in Uxbridge should expect lane restrictions on Regional Road 8 at Siloam Bridge between June 29th and July 13th, as Durham Region completes final paving and grading work. The construction follows last year's bridge replacement and may be affected by weather conditions. Motorists are advised to allow extra travel time and use caution around pedestrians, cyclists, and work crews. Tick reports are rising across Ontario, with more than 8,700 ticks reported so far this year, a 50% increase from the same time last year. Experts say warmer weather and growing deer and mouse populations are helping ticks spread to more areas, increasing the risk of Lyme disease. Residents are being encouraged to take precautions outdoors as Lyme disease cases continue to increase across Canada. From the Skywards News Center, I'm Raphael Torres.
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5: Hello, good to my friends. The S&P 500 and the NASDAQ trading in the red, while the Canadian market eked out a slight green hue in trading today. NASDAQ falling despite a blow quarter from Micron Technology, a name I do own, stock better by some 15%, taking memory names higher with it. Semis putting in a reasonable performance today. Software stocks continue to be down on the mat. Corporate news, BlackBerry. Wow. Remember Google, Apple, RIM? BlackBerry up 20%. Company posting better than expected quarterly results. Simple as that. Apple, down 6%, announcing plans to hike prices on its MacBooks and iPads across the board quite significantly as well. Looks like about a couple hundred bucks for a previously priced $1,000 item. Microsoft, trading at session lows, down another 3%. Xbox Council, also going to be rising by $100, $150 for its various models. And unlike phones, these devices actually sell at a loss, just to get people into the ecosystem. Well, at the close, TSX advancing a quarter of a percent or 114 points. In New York, the Dow better by 71 points or a tenth of a percent. Tech-heavy NASDAQ down a half a percent or 118 points. The S&P 500, yeah, call it even on the day. Canadian dollar up a quarter of a cent to close 70.44 US. 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
6: Overnight tonight, we have a low of 14 with a 70% chance of rain and the risk of a thunderstorm. Tomorrow, cloudy with a high of 25. Overnight, we have a low of 13 with cloudy periods. And Saturday, a high of 25 with a mix of sun and cloud. Overnight, we have a low of 14 with clear skies. And that's your Skywards weather. I'm Antonia Altabonte.
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